you roll in your own lane. 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That's when you become your own man. 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Every move, heart beating fast like a prisoner that's new. You thought

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Got me beaten in your dick, but still saying that you hate me. 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

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Nigga ask a question, he

0: guys.
1: 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I mean, I was not my body.
2: I mean, I just want to drink a little.